white skin. What's that stubble on your chin? Buried in the rot gut gin. You played and lost, not won. You played a house that can't be beat. Now look, your head's bowed in defeat.

You guys know who I'm talking to. 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Expect us to be home when you get there. But let me tell you something. The sisters are not going for that no more. Cause we realize two things. That you aren't doing it.

didn't say a thing. We fired our guns and the British kept a coming. There wasn't nigh as many as there was a while ago. We fired once more and they began a running down the Mississippi to the Gulf of Mexico. Old Hickory said we could take them by surprise if we didn't fire a musket till we looked them in the eyes. We held our fire till we see their faces well. Then we opened up our squirrel guns and really gave them well. We fired our guns and the British kept a coming. There wasn't nigh as many as there was a while ago. We fired once more and they began a running down the Mississippi to the Gulf.

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0: vroegen. Speaker heard, speaker heard, speaker heard, speaker heard, speaker heard, speaker heard, speaker heard. Speaker heard. Hey Jan. Ready to work.
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back to back, back to back, back to back, back to back, back to back, back to back, back to back. Door Jester Tjer bij Speaker Hut.

You take what is yours and I'll take mine. Now let me at the truth which will refresh my broken mind. So tie me to